0: Chinese. Copy, 2003. 316.
1: We'll be clear.
0: 316, clear, 2004.
1: Nine in the area.
2: 24. All right.
3: So yeah, well, I was clear and turning.
0: 24.
4: County dispatch 700 is clear.
0: 24.

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1: Good.
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0: I'm on North Maple near Grand Valley Ave with John Lincoln, Nora 7629. John Lincoln, Nora 7629.
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0: 付出您所付。
1: 420.
0: 49 in the area. PM come this way.
2: 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He's around the paint truck.

0: Alpha 4426, check.
1: I'm okay. I actually just got a message from Geneva Dispatch. I'm going to call them and I'll call you back.
0: 21,

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0: 33 verbal.
1: 21.
2: Four, nine, and so far.
1: Red.
2: I've got 420.
1: 21. That's a 4-4-27.
3: Red.
1: Just advise there were
0: eight. Give a dispatch, please.
4: Last one.
1: 26, please stand by. 27, we're taking a disturbance in progress. 2111 West Prospect Road. 2111 West Prospect Road. The Veterans Villa Apartments in the front of the apartments. Caller says that there is a male that busted in the door.
3: Copy.
1: Point off. 26, I'll get you past to Geneva.

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0: be clear and headed towards Essenville at a back.
1: 24.

0: 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That's a 4436 status check.
1: I'm okay, I'm on 19.
0: I copy. 2014.
1: I wouldn't be en route to Geneva PD to pick up property.
0: I copy, 2015.

0: 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SO449-420, status check.
1: Okay, no further.
0: 2016, sorry.
2: 427, SO4. Clear this, I'll add notes later and send me the other one.
0: Hi, copy. It's going to be 2111 West Prospect Road. 2111 West Prospect Road, Bennersville Apartments in the front. Caller's setting up for a party and a male busted in through the door. Looks like the male was outside and now the male's running around in his underwear.
3: Where was that at?
0: Veterans Villa Apartments.
3: Oh.
0: 2017.

0: 416-427. Our caller states that they no longer can see the male, but advised that the last known location was out in the parking lot. The male is code 76, unknown 69.
1: 47, copy.
2: 416.
0: 2019.

0: 416, that's what 4 I'm out.
1: 2021.
0: Subject's out here.
1: Copy, 2022.
2: Union Adam 365757. Union Adam 365757. Attachment to the code.

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Going to be for a... for an eval. 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

0: 704, fourth line. That all on you guys comes back on a Rashawn Bell, Jr., 30-year-old male, showing out of Ashtabula on Lake Avenue. Not valid DL, valid permanent ID, break for information. So, 15 out of the pickup for failure to plead for larceny break.
1: Good.
0: He is also on parole from Lorain Correctional Institution.
1: Copy.
0: 2025.

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1: Being routed 2255 State Route 46 South, Jefferson, to speak with Ms. Berkeley, Mr. Morse's daughter.
0: I copy, 2027.
1: This is going to be for 63.
0: 2027.

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1: I copy, I'll attempt to locate 1028.
0: .427 SO4.
1: 9. 379. 2028.

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1: I'm chatting this, transporting this mail to 1187 to meet that trooper to take him to Warren.
0: I copy, you advise 1187.
1: Yep.
0: 2029. That's a 4416 information.

20249. They said the trooper will be there probably about 40 minutes. He might have to wait for a few minutes, and he'll pick them up.

0: 420 so far.
1: Go ahead,
0: Roll. I'll be 33.
1: 2033.

Community Care Squad 272, respond to 925 East 26th Street, 925 East 26th Street, Country Club Retreat. In reference to female, O'Sullivan has shoulder pain, time of dispatch 2040.

0: 16 as before. Who was the actual caller? He's loaded up on the 29th.
1: Our original PC was in Alicia, Ashford. We did receive multiple calls on this.
0: Okay, but does anybody have damaged property here or any damage to report while we're here?
1: Our PC advised that there was property damage done to the main building of the VFW.

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1: Gun.
0: 33 for now. I'll have to do a follow-up tomorrow. Notes added.
1: 2042.

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0: Yeah, 2255 State Route 46, 63.
1: 2024.

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1: We're okay. There's no damage here. Add notes. It's a medical.
0: I copy 2045.

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1: Good.
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1: 22.

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1: Guys, 1-4.
0: Notes added 33. Can you put me back on the west call?
1: 21 is

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0: 33, post 78 has subject.
1: Hi, Coffee. I need you to advise on a 91. It's going to be pinging to a cell tower in the area of 10260307. You hear a female yelling and then disconnected. We were unable to call back. It was only a phase one that was pinging off the tower.
0: Seven in Jefferson Township, or what township?
1: Correct, Jefferson Township.
0: I can, we get 355 by there.
1: 2108.

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1: 7-1-0.
0: 449, if you could head to the area of 1026-0307, 1026-0307, we had a 91 come in. Could hear a female yelling and it disconnected. We are unable to call it back. And I just requested to patrol.
1: 34.
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1: Okay.
0: Copy, you're okay. When you're done with your 62, you're going to have a 9 pending for a fireworks complaint.
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0: Okay.
1: It's going to be the area of Avon Boulevard and Lincoln Drive. Avon Boulevard and Lincoln Drive. Fireworks showing off in the area have been going on for about 5 minutes. Caller lives on Avon, thinking that the person setting off the fireworks lives on Lincoln. They advise that they have stopped, but apparently it's been going on for the past couple days.
0: Copy. Make sure.
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1: Conference

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1: One George Young Sam 4 Boy King John 9 King Romeo 342649. I'll copy.
0: Copy, good.
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1: 395.
0: I'm not getting a return on that VIN. I ran it through VIN Assist. It comes back on a 2019 Cadillac Escalade SUV.
1: That's correct, yes.
0: Okay.

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1: Roger.
0: 20 Cummings with Ohio, George Robert 1, Nora George Ocean. George Robert 1, Nora George Ocean.
1: 2139.

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1: I copy doing 419 testing for number 40.

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0: One male, 21. Is there, can you get a hold of Geneva and see if they have anybody to run a test?
1: Affirm, 21-48.
0: Them are post-4.
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0: 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I'll be 33. Can you print the call for service and send it to my flight, please?
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1: 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King Ocean Boy 3748.
2: 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SO4 426.
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2: 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Looks like a Quebec 784 King Adam Ocean. 784 King Adam Ocean. 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
3: County dispatch, receiver if you're needed, 4418 North Ridge West. For female, that fell down the steps. County dispatch to 4418 North Ridge West. For a female, that fell down the steps. 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
0: He does have one prior conviction, looks like from 2004 by Geneva on the Lake for physical control under the influence.
1: Thank you.
0: You're welcome, 521.

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0: 1 North Vanpool, Grand Valley Ave, with Ohio Town, Victor 581741. Victor 581741.
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0: MRI's accepted, 25 minute ETA. Your tow number is going to be 62.
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1: 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If out of anything, we can cancel you.
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0: Echo 449. Can you advise them that 91 is off the cell tower on Dally Road in Plymouth? Hung up before answer. Negative answer on callback. Negative recent history with the 19.
1: Records.
0: Copy, thank you.
1: 426 as a 4.
0: 26.
1: I'm out at 5C2.
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0: what was time of stop, please?
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0: Thank you.
1: You're welcome.
0: 351 Echo.
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0: Right.
1: 5091, thank you to the Sprint cell tower, 4056 Center Road, Monroe Township. Open line, static on the line, nothing heard. Only in phase one. Punch 15.

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Responses needed 5851 Lasky Road, 5851 Lasky Road, Hartsgrove. First subject catheter is leaking, time notification is 2050.

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0: 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King Sam Edward 4387.
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0: 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King George John 1212. 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
1: 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That's a 4521 status check.
2: 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Can't locate right now.
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0: 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QB firm 91 in the area of 2623 Maple Street, 2623 Maple Street. I have a blunt answer within 6.3 meters. We did attempt to call back, busy on callback negative history with 19 or the 43.
1: Okay. I'll be around momentarily. I was waiting for a night.
0: I copy 2354.

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0: Did you copy 9 advice records for that 91?
1: Affirm, I'm standing here with it.
0: I copy. Thank you. 2255.

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0: Robert Union, 954-548. Robert Union, 954-548. That's who Mr. Ramos being turned over to.
1: I copy. Would you like to read back or just attach?
0: Negative. Just attach.
1: Copy, 906.

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0: 426, SO4. I'm driving down 20. There's a male in the Wendy's parking lot. Looks like underwear. He's talking about a door he just broke. I'm not sure what's going on just yet.
1: Fine, copy, midnight 20.
0: 426 to 416.
2: Go ahead. Doesn't happen to have long black hair and purple undies.
0: A firm.
2: Okay, he went by squad, and he must have ran out of there.
0: Are they looking for him, or did he go AMA?
2: Good question. We'll have to call the ER, but if I had to guess, he probably escaped.
0: SF4, can you contact ARMC and find out?
1: Affirm.
2: You're at Wendy's in the city.
0: Affirm.
2: Copy.
0: He was in and out of the street, and then I pulled up on him. He's talking about a door he broke. I'm not sure what that's in reference to.
2: I ended up looking into it. He just threw a board, did no damage to the pavilion door, but he's 76 and
0: 69. Copy.
3: S4, contact the city and advise them.
1: Copy, minute 20.

0: SO4 429 416. I am on 19 with RMC. They said that he did leave, but he was not pink slipped or anything.
1: Copies.

0: 26. She's apartment 31 at Veteran Villa. A little hard to believe they didn't pink slip with us.
1: My thoughts on it. If he's not pink slipped, I can send him on his way.
0: We're just working on something at maintenance. Give me a minute. I'll get down there. I'm not going to have him walk like that all the way to that area.
1: Copy. You want me to give him a ride, 16? I can do that.
0: I'd appreciate it.

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0: I'll be giving them a courtesy transport to 2111 West Prospect.
1: Copy, 924.
2: 26, not to complicate or keep the radio going. Does he have keys at least? Because I sent him with keys. They were on a chain, a literal dog chain.
0: He's saying he does.
2: I'd have him ask to show it to you so you don't end up with an issue.

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1: Go ahead.
0: Can be for insufficient vehicle, 6444 Murray Avenue, 6444 Murray Avenue. Caller said there's about 16 to 17 cars near this address, and he's sitting on his porch watching them come in and out. Apparently we've been here before. And that's 27.
1: 49's around up there.
0: I copy, midnight 27.

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1: 26, good.
2: I observed him getting back into his apartment. I'll be 33.
1: I copy, midnight 28.
3: SO4, you can show me back in service.
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4: 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I'm on 46.
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4: 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It's a 69 house.
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0: 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Just let us know just what your car is down there. If not, then we'll just watch traffic for a little bit.
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1: Okay.
0: Suspicious vehicle in McDonald's, 2424 Northridge Road East, 2424 Northridge Road East. Caller said the vehicle's in their parking lot, they're getting ready to close. It's going to be a tan Volkswagen. The signal 7, Charlie Tom Victor, Charlie 842, Charlie Tom Victor, Charlie 842 out of Ontario.
1: Copy.
0: Minute 39.

0: SO4 420.
1: Okay.
0: Caller did state that all the employees are gone. There is no one in the vehicle. They said that it's been there for about 2 hours.
1: Okay, I'll check on it.
0: Midnight 40.

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1: Hi, Copy. Just to advise, we did locate that 7 through Canada, Ontario. It is showing expired, registered to a Morgan Gino.
0: Copy. It's sitting not even in the parking place.
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0: Minute 54.
1: As far as District 4, around also. 4:30, that's 4, I copy, guys, put me on that.
0: Minute 54.

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0: 379. What did you say the male, female's name was?
1: Hey, Brittany Burnett, 35, showing out of Ashtabula. She does have 215s, one through OPD and one through ACSO for possession of fentanyl.
0: Copy.
1: I'll honor.

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0: 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I'm not getting a response. I'm going to try it just a few more times, but all the windows are blinded off also.
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0: 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Patient's going to be a Marilyn Corley. Only thing the female said was that she needed help.
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0: 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She was wanting the police, not EMS.
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0: We have an original PC on the line from your previous line.
1: I just got off the phone with him at my department.
0: I copy. He's requesting to speak with you again.
1: Okay, put him through to my 19.
0: 127.

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0: 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Right.
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0: Can I be clear of that 19 with the PC? He explained that he actually misread her speaking about previous suicide attempts. There was no current threat.

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It needs to be here at 2870 Foreman Road, 2870 Foreman Road, for a fire possibly in the backyard area. Time notation is 224.

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Can I dispatch all Southland for remote monitor? Responses needed 4544 State Route 534, 4544 State Route 534, Carts Grove. Torfina that's fallen. 10 minutes, station 307.

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0: Paper public assist, also welfare check. 7068 Ridge Avenue, 7068 Ridge Avenue. We have a male on the line, possibly code 24. Sounds like he can't get into his vehicle. I'm not sure what's going on with him.
1: Okay.
0: 4-41.

0: 521 and so forth.
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0: Can I get a 29?
1: Confirm. Will it be for eval?
0: Negative. Male fell and can't get up.
1: Copy. Orbit 6.

Apache 2 North Kingsville and Kingsville Fire, respond 7068 Ridge Avenue, North Kingsville, for a male who has fallen. Officer on scene. Can I dispatch to North Kingsville and Kingsville Fire, respond 7068 Ridge Avenue, North Kingsville, for a male who has fallen. PD on scene. Can I dispatch 4 people?

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1: SO 4, give me that call.
0: I apologize if that was the wrong booster. I'd be at 3746 Hayes Road, 3646 Hayes Road in Dorset. Suspicious person or caller stating that the homeless people are by the rail tracks. They woke him up and they are in the woods and he can see them.
1: Did you realize there's homeless people in the woods?
0: That's a firm.
1: Okay, I'll be around.
0: Thank you, how are you?
1: You got 76 issues. Copy that.

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1: Okay.
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0: 36, SO 4379.
1: 6 4 9.
0: To 14, just be advised, you got the driveway barricaded. Copy, I'm about 7 minutes out. Okay. Pre-6 SO4, can you have to 19 Miss Murphy? I don't see her vehicle here.
1: Affirm. I also attempted signal 19 to Robert, had a female answer who we have history with that phone number, and she said wrong number and hung up on me.

0: Mark here. I'm going to stand by until you get here. Copy.
1: SO4436 attempted multiple times back to Loretta. Negative answer.
0: Okay. I'm going to drive away. I'm going to wait for 14.
1: 652.

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1: 16
3: 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Be there in like 45 seconds.
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1: 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It doesn't appear that anybody's currently here. Just a car full of chihuahuas.
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0: I have a standby request going to be for 7410 Noble Road, 7410 Noble Road, callers in Orwell Village area requesting a standby at this location to grab items.

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0: The female's now requesting to speak to you by signal 19. I'm sure if she's going to actually do the standby, she has questions reference the puppy and civil. 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

0: Sands 272. You're needed to respond to 4211 Park Avenue. Again, that is 4211 Park Avenue. In regards to an 84-year-old male who has blood in his catheter. The time of dispatch is 8:27.
1: Seven two zero.
0: Copy 7-2 in row 8:28.

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Response is needed 833 South Market Street. Unit number 24 for a 71-year-old male with a bloody nose. 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

care to spot 272, stage in the area of 1543 Columbus Ave. Again, that is 1543 Columbus Avenue in regards to a 56-year-old female who needs a psyche veil. PD en route. Time of dispatch, 0914.

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County, this is Kingsville Fire. Respond to the area, 3291 Creek Road. Heard a tree down on the roadway, blocking at least one of the power lines down. Give me just keys to that location. County dispatch to Kingsville Fire. Respond to 3291 Creek Road. For a tree down with power lines. Time of dispatch 1010.

0: 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No poll number, just east of the location address on Creek Road, needs CEI.
1: Oh, copy. We'll go ahead and get them notified for you.

respond 270. You are needed to respond 109 Nimrod Place in the Holiday Camplands. Again, that is 109 Nimrod Place in the Holiday Camplands in regard to a 53-year-old female with asthma and difficulty breathing. Time of dispatch, 1021.

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1: 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Do these two...
0: Says if there is an odor, please, operator, I do not have police en route.
1: Oh, thank you.
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1: 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I'll clear you from the call, 1040.

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You are needed to respond. 5255 State Road, Lot 66. Again, that is 5255 State Road, Lot 66. In regard to a 90-year-old female welfare check. 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
0: Tree has been removed from the road. 621 will be clear. Do you have any update on CEI?
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0: 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Kingsville, mutual aid. You can stand down at this

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0: 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Total value of $700. Some has been returned, requesting to speak on 19 and say are out of town.
1: 2 transfer.
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0: 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I'm 33, I'll be added to the report.
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0: Took call for an unwanted 514 Rome Rock Creek Road, 514 Rome Rock Creek. Male called 911, said he had a female there that was unwanted, then said she was leaving and disconnected.
1: I copy.
0: 1134.

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Attention all units, prepare a copy of weather alert. Columbus, continuing the national weather alert. Has issued a severe storm warning for southern Ashland County, as well as southern Wayne County and western Holmes County. Severe weather storm until 12:30. Break. Weather service. Holmes County. Northeast, do not key up for 5 seconds. Columbus cleared.

0: County. This is Rachel Self, withdrawing real estate responses, age of 58. Road, 47-year-old female with catheter issues. County Dispatch 2, Central Ambulance, respond to 5851 Lasky Road. 47-year-old female with catheter issues, time of dispatch 1208.
1: Squad 6 or 9?
0: 1208.

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1: Go ahead.
0: Okay, that female has left her residence. I'll be 3-3.

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Maybe for a male, change of mental status, hospice nurses with him. 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

Columbus continuing. The National Weather Service has issued a severe thunderstorm warning for Tuscarora County until 13:15. Repeating, the National Weather Service has issued a thunderstorm until 13:15. This is a forecast on ATG Northeast, Columbus. 5 seconds.

Alliance, Engine 1, 272. We're needed to respond to 4137 Main Avenue. Again, that is 4137 Main Avenue. In regards to a two-car MVA in the parking lot. Your time dispatch is 12.

0: Community Care to 272. Be advised, APD did no injuries on
1: me. 272, again, do you want us to hit that again or no?
0: That will be at your discretion, 272.
1: Again, we'll continue on.
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0: Reference this is showing to the 24 US Route 6, 6024 US Route 6. Caller is out of town advice that she and the mother got into an accident. Her mother and others are currently in a basement apartment, potentially on the cameras.
1: Copy, hand over.
0: 1244.
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0: Okay.
1: Four 26 is the 42. 426. 21 with Ohio King John Murray 894.

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0: State Road Middle up to Indianapolis Plant. Our caller is reporting a white GMC truck is parked in front of the gate. The owner is part of the union, has been asked to move it, however, that he will pay when he wants. It is parked on private property.
1: Four traces of the park.
0: 13.

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0: Be for flight 5-6. 9 State Road, 3009 State Road. Right at East 30th and State.
1: .430,
0: State. 13-5, negative weapons, unit is physical.

0: call this for?
1: 412.
0: Okay. Yeah, if they're speaking with mom and getting clarification, I will not be responding. 33.
1: 1306.

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1: Go ahead with that.
0: Ocean William 9187, King Ocean William 9187. That actually might be Queen. That one should be on an infinity.
2: Affirm 2012, silver in color, 7 valid Wesley thrower. He's showing valid clear, 19 years old up to
0: you. Yeah, we have a few more already.
2: Go ahead.
0: King Victor Frank 6466. King Frank 6466. And a Buick.
2: 30 seconds.

0: I'm driving a 2014 Buick, tan in color, 7 valid to Darian Williams, 22-year-old male out of Ashtabula. He's showing valid clear.
1: Do I have you one additional?
0: Go ahead.
1: King Henry Frank, 7 King Henry Frank, 7

0: just returning on a 2001 Chevy truck, 7th expired since 2024, to a Donald Cole, Englewood, Ohio, 90-year-old male showing 16.
1: Copy, that's showing on a white Jeep in the picture.

0: King William Frank 968 returning on 2018 Jeep white color 7 valves to a Patricia Seco showing out of Chardon, 31-year-old female valve.
1: Copy.
0: 32.
1: Did you let 875 know that we're going to be looking for these cars?
0: 46. You said we're looking for these vehicles.
1: 1 kid's pretty badly. The others made comments about possibly the first one.

Attention units, prepare to copy a weather alert. Columbus continuing, a severe thunderstorm warning has been issued for Carroll County, Harrison County, and Jefferson County, as well as Tuscarora's, until 1400 hours. Repeating, Carroll, Harrison, Jefferson, Tuscarora's County until 1400 hours. Columbus cleared. Do not key up for 5 seconds.

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1: 30.
0: 875 has follow-up questions. Are they still on scene? Did they leave? Direction of travel? Any description of the individuals?
2: Yeah, some went north out of here, and the other one's going south. One's going to be white male, longer, curly hair. The rest are going to be black males, unidentified, besides one. He's got injuries on his arms, possibly face and bleeding.
0: 13, 16.

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0: All right, further images. We're going to have a black male, gray hooded, zip-up sweatshirt, blue shorts with, looks like SpongeBob on them. Sure.
1: Copy, featuring SpongeBob.
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0: 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No shoes, black socks.
1: 1380.
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1: 1380.

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1: 13 minutes.

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Respond to area 3252 Sheffield Road. Tree blocking the roadway. County dispatch 2, Sheffield and Kingsville Fire Department. Respond to 3252 Sheffield Road. For a tree blocking the whole roadway. Time of dispatch 1324.

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1: 13-20.

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Respond 3925 Northridge Road East, number 11, for mail with low 02, racing heart. County Dispatch, Ashville Township Fire Department, respond 3925 Northridge Road East, number 11, for mail with low 02 and racing heart. Time of dispatch 1330.

0: 4-3.
1: 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I'll be 33 from that, 3-5-ing for some of my vehicles in question from the previous assault.
0: 13-32.

0: over 120, circuit. That's a 4-122, check up.
1: Okay.
0: 13. 1332.

0: 21.
1: 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I'll be going further down Sheffield Road to investigate.
2: Still in the area.
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0: 4430.
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0: 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You have 110 name reference and abandoned boat, Furnace Road, Monroe Township, North 84.
1: Okay. Well, yeah, that's a lot of time for a minute.
0: 1335.

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0: 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Someone had already pulled it off the side of the road. 621 clear, returning.
1: 13.
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1: Sorry.
0: 1338.
2: 430 SO4.
0: 430.
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1: Reopen that 9 Arch Grove. 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
0: 1340.
2: That tag's not matching. I got a bid whenever you're ready.
0: Copy, I didn't get a return on the 7. Go ahead with the bid.
2: This could be John Sam 1, Sam King 4, 4 Adam 2, Mary 7 1 0 1 1 7 3. You need a repeat?
0: Second.

0: 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Looks like Outfin showing title 523 to Carlos Jose Serrano Flores out of Michigan Avenue.
1: Okay, copy. The rider was going to be Union yesterday, 792-677. Union yesterday, 792-677.
0: 1340.

0: 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He's valid DL. I'm not seeing a motorcycle endorsement.
1: He don't have one.
0: That's a 443, check us.

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0: Circuit 91, 5255 State Road number 10, 2255 State Road number 10. This is open, we can hear people talking, no obvious signs of distress or disturbance. 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
1: 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You can send me that up. Even better. 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
0: 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Special detail. We're back in quarters off the air.
1: 14 on them.

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You are needed to stage in the area of 2913 Glover Drive. Again, that is stage in the area of 2913 Glover Drive in regards to a 9-year-old male for a psych eval and aggressive behavior. 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
0: 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Could just hear people talking, no answer, hold on.
1: Records.
0: 1428.
1: 4. Alright, children check okay. I spoke to the DC. I'm 33.

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1: Okay.
0: I'll be clear of this call for now until I get some more information. I'll be sending out a bolo later.
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Your time dispatch is 14.

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0: Air 5620 North Bend, Ohio. King William George, 8694. King William George, 8694.
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0: vehicle should be a 2022 Jeep. It's valid. No one.
1: Copy. My computer's not connecting here. Can you see if we have a 19 listing for a reacher? I'm at the 43. Put around it. Something.
0: Yeah,
1: there's no answer to the door, although everything's open, and there's a gentleman working on the yard, and excavators not stopped once to see if we need anything.
0: Okay.

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0: 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I think he's got a 15 out of 875. You want to check with them?

0: 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For Jeffrey Genyo of Ashtabula, I'm showing him clear and valid.
1: 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My RMS here.

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0: All right, I was unable to find a public 19 for that party.
2: Okay, I was able to flag her husband down off the excavator. He's going to assist me by getting her.
0: All right, copy. 15-10.

you are needed to respond. Again, that is 418 Minnesota Avenue in regards to a 100. To get out of the bus.

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0: 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And no, it's have to get to the reception.
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1: 523.
0: 33, I'll be en route to a 13 New Leaf Event Center. Come on out.
1: 1542.
2: 429 SO4.
1: That's important.

272, you are needed to respond to 110 West 44th Street to Sally 4. Again, that is 110 West 44th Street at the Sally 4. It refers to a 55-year-old male who is lethargic. Your time of dispatch is 1544.

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2: Trumbull County just sent us a hit request on a Brittany Burnett for R-15.
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0: And so far, this looks like it's actually for Orwell entered through our agency.
1: That's a firm.
0: 15-4.
1: That's firm, I apologize. It was Orwell. That's a firm.
2: Go ahead.
1: That's 15. It's going to be yours. County's out with her.
2: All right, hold on, please.

0: 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Could be a dark colored Kia Sorento. Can't see the 7.
1: 13 for 8.

0: 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George 8370, King William George 8370.
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0: Can you 1995?

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0: 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You're going to be out at 90 Sunset 3 and welcome.
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0: Nokia, 5205 Lake Road West. 5205 Lake Road West. I'd like to speak with you about an employee they'd like to trespass that they recently terminated. Good.
1: Thirty 75.
0: 1655.

0: Minutes here to spot 272. You are needed to respond for 8 Lake Avenue at the Family Dollar. Again, that is 848 Lake Avenue at the Family Dollar in regards to a 25-year-old female, altered level of consciousness. Time of dispatch, 1658.
1: 392 as well.
2: Go ahead.
1: Clear myself.
2: Okay.

0: 351. That's what we're going to do.
1: Lincoln, Lincoln, Ida, Edward, Co., King, Ocean, Union, George, Henry. Date of birth is going to be January 15th, 86, just a tad.
2: Lincoln, Lincoln.

0: SO4392, signal name?
1: 392.
0: McDonald's, North Chestnut. Callers advising there were two twin brothers that have been banned from there for harassment. One of them is currently at the location, sitting on the bike rack, appears to be about 17 years of age, wearing a gray t-shirt, blue jeans, black hair. Great.
1: Good.
0: Looks like the male's leaving on foot now, southbound.
1: Okay, I'm almost there.

0: 12:24.
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0: King Sam King 3159. 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Parking lot of Pizza Joe's. Right.

0: 22 at 4th. This is in reference to suspicious activity over at Sparkle.
1: 1704.
2: 426 is a 4.
1: Good.
2: 379.
1: 1704.

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1: 525.
0: Texas 7, Adam Mary 3, 5526. Adam Mary 3, 5526. Texas 20 in Harmon.
1: 1708.
2: 1.2 SF.
1: Go ahead.
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3: 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We just speak with store employees. Nobody seems to know where she is now.
2: Copy. I'll mark you as a negative transport, 1710.
1: What was the first part?
0: It was from a 10-8.
1: 22, copy.

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0: Co was summoned for nuisance animals.
1: 1711.

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1: 1712.

0: County dispatch 2 saw federal ambulance from fire department respond to the intersection of Knowlton and Brockway for a one vehicle rollover. County dispatch 2 saw federal ambulance from fire department respond to the intersection of Knowlton Road and Brockway Road for a one vehicle rollover. Time of dispatch 1718.
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0: Community care to squad 272. You are needed to respond to the corner of West 38th Street and Station Avenue. Again, that is the corner of West 38th Street and Station Avenue in regards to a 56-year-old male with abdominal pain. Time of dispatch, 1721.
1: Lester Jenkins, we'd be trespassing that location.
2: 1722.
3: Good. You want 9.8.
2: Can you repeat that?
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1: Go ahead.
0: On location, one vehicle on a side in the roadway. We'll be out investigating.
1: 1226.
0: Rome 636 counting.
1: 636.

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1: 22 is okay. Send me a 31, please.
0: I got you. 1730.

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1: Radio traffic?
0: 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I haven't had a 19 euphemism. I can give him a call back if you'd like on tone.
1: That'd be great.
0: Give me a moment.

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1: 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I'll get to the 7 in a moment.
0: 1734.

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1: 14, I'm on 07, where do you need me?
0: Post have just requested us to check a disabled vehicle. It's going to be Route 11 near mile marker 91 in the northbound lane. Maroon vehicle with hazards on.
1: I copy.
2: Good.
0: Girls will be coming out.
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0: 357, go ahead.
3: 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John Young, John 4038.

0: Zero Hoffa out of Williamsfield, 2013. 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Clear.
1: Copy.
2: Go.
0: That's good.

0: 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You said the RO is zero.
1: That's a firm.
0: Okay, copy on that one, please.
1: Copy 39.

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1: What was my time to stop?
0: /122, your time of stop was 17:05.
1: 22, copy, thank you.
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1: 392.
0: Possible disturbance of 226 East Jefferson Street, 226 East Jefferson. East of Walnut Street, west. I heard was arguing in the background.
1: Okay.

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2: Sonata, ATMC. 1743. Respond 226 East Jefferson Street. We had an open in the background. The line connected. We're now speaking with Jamario Spikes, who's in

0: night.
1: I can't remember. Was there any kind of TPO?
0: That's negative. When I did speak with the male on callback, he said there wasn't any problem, and I asked him where he was headed to, and he gave me the address of 4227 Park Avenue in Ashtabula. Everything seemed calm in the background, just so you were.
1: All right, I'm speaking to the 34s of the mother now.
0: Thank you.

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0: I'm 33. I'll add notes. The 34s didn't want him there due to the fact of the 20 that happened a few weeks back. That's what. His name and the mother's name attached.
1: I've got him attached. I'll find him.

0: 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Did Burles happen to give an ETA?
1: He said approximately 20 minutes ago, and that was about 10.
0: Okay.
1: 1749.
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0: 434, it's 462.
1: George William Boy, 6730. George William, 730, silver and color, Buick occupied, I believe, once. 521 SO4.
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0: 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I'll get around to Mike 5 for test.
1: Seventeen 55.

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1: 30.
0: Passage drove east to the state route 11 north. We have a male on the bridge, ready to jump for our caller. We are using the English line right now for communication. On his arm, and his cash, the Equinox, which is on its location.
1: Copy that. I'm on 11 North now. I'm going to head that way and do a standby on that DAV for right now.
0: Think I'd be 89.

0: thinking of.
1: You might be closer. I was trying to follow up on that text that we were talking about earlier.
2: I got you. I'll be out.

0: I believe so at this time.
1: Shut yourself off, say again.
0: That's a firm.
1: Is the caller the one with the language barrier?
0: That's a firm.

0: read, but just so he's aware of the call.
1: He is aware, and we're set at 29 this stage.
2: South of 20. County Dispatch, Ashtabula Township Fire Department, respond for a possible suicide attempt, Route 11 and State Route 84 Southridge Road. For mail on the bridge, respond north of that location. Time dispatch 1804.
0: Good. You can show me in the area. As of right now, I'm not seeing a vehicle matching that description or anyone on the bridge. It's 84 at 11, correct?
1: That is my understanding. You've been able to identify the male in crisis with Dallas Bosworth. We had a same type of incident with him previously.
0: Copy, I'm 3-5 and right now. So far, nothing.
3: Columbus 4, break.
0: I'm in route.
1: 1805.
0: SFO, what's the vehicle description?
4: Correct, gray color.
0: I got a gray Nissan nearby North Coast Communications.
1: 14
0: SO4 and M35. 1805. SO4, they give
1: you a tag. Oh, we're still working with the language line thing. We really aim. And again, we have dealt with him to the same.
0: Alright. Vehicle over here.
4: So for is the caller on the scene, or can they see him, or are they just...
1: Okay, updated information is the line, and they're going back and forth with the reporter, which who's out there by himself.
0: Copy. Get a better location, please.
4: Do we know if he's on 11 or if he's on 84?
1: All right. Interpreter's trying to get that.
0: 11, north and south of 84. Check clear. Here, I'm going to check down by the next one, just south.
4: Check the 90 over the pass as well, and your travels, please.
0: Copy. I'm going to go north a little bit more and see over there. I got a matching description over here on 11, just north of Seven Hills. Vehicle's open. Stand by one.
4: I'm 1 minute out.
0: Sitting in the vehicle now.
5: John Robert, Robert, 9094. John Robert, Robert, 9094.
1: Dallas Bosworth, that should be a 2012 Chevy.
5: 429. Injuries on the right arm.
1: Right arm. Alright, they're on their way. They were stationed down the road.
2: laceration injuries to his arm.
3: Copy.
2: And it will be south of 4th, between State Road Overpass and Plymouth Ridge Overpass.

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1: We're on 11 just south of 7 Hills.
0: No, we have it 7 Hills. I didn't see anybody else. Continue.
1: Well, we're going to be southbound lane north of 7 Hills, just before South Reserve.

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1: 1840.

Pecan to squat 270. You are needed to respond to 5422 U.S. State Route 322. Again, 5422 U.S. 322. In regards to a 2-year-old female for a medical eval, possible dementia. Your time of dispatch is 1816.

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0: Chat purposes, the vehicle was left on the bridge. Family members are going to come get it.
1: 1823.
2: 4 Collins, we're all here,
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0: 20 in Harmon with Teen Ida Young. He's here with Teen Ida Young.
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0: 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That's Kington Zebra 6028, Kington Zebra 6028, silver in color, Toyota, occupied 20.
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0: 5:20 and so forth. Go ahead.
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0: 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Any medical intox?
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0: 1850.

Attention units, ETG Northeast, prepare to copy a severe weather storm warning. Medina County, Ashland County, Lorain County has been issued until 19:30 hours. Swift thunderstorm is located near Wakeman, moving southeast. Mile wind gusts and nickel-sized hail. I expect damage to trees and power lines. Repeating, severe thunderstorm warning has been issued from Northeast Ohio until 19:30 hours. 60 mile an hour wind gusts and nickel-sized hail. Expect damage to trees and power lines.

0: SO4434.
1: Go ahead, 434.
0: 426, it is good. They're interested in meeting North Ridge and County Line.
1: 34, that'll be fine. 31.
0: Of course.
1: Roger, clear.
0: Four 426 affirmed. She checks clear.
1: Thank you.

0: 30 or so.
1: Good.
0: 30.
1: Thank you.
2: That's a form 391 signal.
3: 391.
2: 3562 male. We're inviting the four males. They are in a manhole. And they're doing work. Vehicle would like them checked.
3: Okay.
0: You're pushing fiber optics. I think they're going to be okay.
1: Four twenty-six.
0: I mean 33 for a 13 Geneva Township, still $2,300.
1: $2,300.

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1: Go ahead.
0: 3713 Holiday Camp.
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0: 43.
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1: Good.
0: From the scene, or out to 20 and 10 o'clock, Madison.
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0: Refer Virginia ID number.
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0: 5-1349. Edward, correction, Edward 6-965-1349, Virginia. See if anything comes back on that.
1: Can I have a signal?

0: 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Can you re-advise on the items you needed, Rand?
1: Affirmative. 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
0: Start with that.
1: 7 Edward Paul Victor 225. 7 Edward Paul Victor 225. I couldn't get anything to come back through California.
0: Trying to.

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0: Sorry, your license out of Virginia is showing valid to an Evelyn L. Taub, shows clear. And the plate also did not come back.
1: I copy. For brake speed, they check okay.
0: 1919.
2: 434.
0: Go ahead. Mm-hmm. 1919.

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1: Go ahead.
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0: Not now.

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0: Thank you. 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I'll be 33.
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0: Tesla 4420, Seattle 9, from Toronto. Disabled vehicle, mile marker 91, State Route 11, northbound. OSP is asking that we do check it. They were unable to. This got caught up with the suicidal thing. They can get checked.
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0: 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Can you try giving her a call?
1: Affirmative.

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